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Too close to ignore, too far to talk to. Wrinkles round yours and tears round my eyes.

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1: 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You're rubbing your dirt on everyone's skirt. 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

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No be today with the po. 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

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It's unfortunate because it's like, yo, when people die, that's when you, like, you know? Because your remorse kind of makes you check them out.

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2: I saw you on a Sunday in a cafe, and all you did was look my way. And my heart started to race.